Power to just being you and all of my love. I'll send it your way to you and you and you, as the song goes. Well, you'll see soon enough. It's Ultimate Classic Rock.

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0: 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But I do think we need to change it up a bit, maybe dirty the place up a little bit, to put it another way. We will do that shortly on Ultimate Classic Rock.
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It's Wardlaw. Today is a notable rockiversary in the world of Motley Crue. You might know what I'm talking about, and if you have no idea what I'm talking about, that's fair. Stick with me. I'll explain it later tonight. It's UCR.

French horn pranced around Europe playing classical music until the Rolling Stones and The Who had a

Let's keep on rocking. Let's keep on running as well. But if you're taking it on the run, look out because you might end up with some problems. I'll have Kevin tell us more about all that. It's Ultimate Classic Rock.

0: I love hearing from our listeners because you're all fellow friends and music nerds here from where I'm sitting. 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Always cool to make folks really happy with live music. And I heard from Jenna, who is one of those winners. She asked if we could play something from the Crowes, and we most certainly can. That is up ahead on UCR. 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
1: Weather forecast for northern Maine and western New Brunswick. Scattered showers with isolated thunderstorms this evening, then partly cloudy tonight. Lows around 50 or 10 Celsius. Tomorrow, a mix of sun and clouds, a chance of showers in the afternoon. Highs in the mid-70s or about 23°C. Mostly cloudy tomorrow night, a slight chance of thunderstorms in the evening, then showers likely overnight. Lows around 52 or 11°C. Showers on Friday.
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Well, if you find yourself at a Black Crowes show, you might indeed find yourself asking, what is that smell? It smells kind of good. But now we're talking in a completely different context than what Lynyrd Skynyrd meant with our next song. It's Ultimate Classic Rock.

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They'll get you coming or going, as the old saying goes, and we will stay with that general thought for tonight's 9 at 9, coming or going. We're going to do an hour's worth of songs in that vein, and there's a little bit of mixed messaging at times, but I think that this particular combo lined up fairly well. Don't come around here no more. Go your own way. Both are kind of saying get out, in a sense. It's Ultimate Classic Rock.

0: When Love Comes to Town, and that song might have been the first time I heard B.B. King as a kid, which was way too long to have to wait, even at such a young age. B.B., of course, memorably created one of his own signature moments long before he ever crossed paths with U2, when he sang about how the thrill is gone, but the thrill, in fact, had just begun for me hearing these two giants, U2 and B.B. King, team up for that moment that we just heard from the Rattle and Hum album. There's some great recollections from that time period, including King's reaction. He said, "Gentlemen, I do not do chords," as the band tried to show him the song, but he also gave praise to Bono and told him, "You are mighty young to write such heavy lyrics." Now, the iconic U2 vocalist would have been in his late 20s at that time, so King's got a point there. When Love Comes to Town, still a great tune, and it fits quite well with our theme of coming and going songs on The Nine tonight. We'll have even more of that as we continue on Ultimate Classic Rock.
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0: Man, I have not played that in a hot minute. That was a lot of fun to hear that one on the radio coming through my headphones. It's Matt Wardlaw. I spoke with longtime Billy Idol collaborator Steve Stevens recently and talked to him about the point of inspiration when it came to how he and Billy learned to put together songs, and he did not even let a second lapse when it came to his reply.
1: I think that's the fact that both Billy and I grew up listening to Beatles records where every song

0: lead character takes the girl in his arms after he's just defeated all the monsters. And, you know, light and shade, as Jimmy Page would describe it.
1: A lot of classic rockers all began in the same place, and that place was Liverpool and the Beatles. And what's amazing is the diversity of all of the types and genres of music that came about as a result of that. It's UCR.

Always an interesting question. Should I stay or should I go? And in the case of tonight's 9 at 9, we are both coming and going. And right now, the time has come to take a little trip with Styx. It is Ultimate Classic Rock.

0: There you go. I'm going to give that one to my comrade Tigman, one of his favorite songs. He will not stop telling me that. And I might be kidding. It's Matt Wardlaw here on this coming and going edition of the 9 at 9. Here right now, we have just one more. And the way things shake out, I think I know how this might wrap up. Thank you for spending some time with us here on UCR.
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22: Here's the weather forecast for northern Maine and western New Brunswick. Scattered showers with isolated thunderstorms this evening, then partly cloudy tonight. Lows around 50 or 10 Celsius. Tomorrow, a mix of sun and clouds, a chance of showers in the afternoon. Highs in the mid-70s or about 23°C. Mostly cloudy tomorrow night, a slight chance of thunderstorms in the evening, then showers likely overnight. Lows around 52 or 11°C. Showers on Friday.
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There you have it, the end of our coming and going 9 at 9. Thank you so much to each and every one of you who had song suggestions. Made it so much fun to do everything that we've played here in this hour. It's Matt Wardlaw. Michael Anthony took the lead vocal the other night during the concert with Sammy and the Best of All Worlds band on this one from the Diamond Dave years. And fellow VH fans, I think you're with me. It is always great to see Mikey sing a song or two. It's ultimate classic rock for sure.

veteran saint of the chick flick tearjerkers, the violin, got over it with a kick in the pants from U2 and the Rolling Stones. Even the violin rocks.

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It's all over now, but we're just getting started. And you know what? With a new Stones album on the way, I've been thinking a lot about Ronnie Wood. Ronnie's great, isn't he? Which made me think of Ronnie and Rod Stewart in the Faces. And I thought, how about we do a special set of the Faces? So that's what we're doing here tonight on this edition of Backstage. And it is ultimate classic rock.

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0: 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Rod the Bod Stewart, Ronnie Wood, Ronnie Lane, Ian McLagan, and Kenny Jones, the legendary faces. What a great band. It is Matt Wardlaw. 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

Steve Plunkett and the guys from Autograph a whole era, and a few more have gone by since we first heard that one, but it always worked for me when I heard it because my reaction was to reach across and turn up the radio. That's the point. So I guess they got the message across that they were looking to. Any way you want it, as Journey says. And in this particular case, which is always the case, we wanted it loud, and let's keep it cranked for this next one. It's UCR.

0: Against the Wind, ultimate classic rock, and that is one of the great emotional moments of many from the catalog of Bob Seger, for sure. He had a knack for those kind of songs, right? We are saluting you, Mr. Seger. Hopefully you're doing something good right now, enjoying life to the fullest, because you have earned all of that and then some with these amazing songs. It is Wardlaw. Let's do another request. This time, it's the Little Old Band from Texas. I think you might know the Little Old Band from Texas that I'm talking about.
1: Rumors spreading around in that Texas town about the shack outside the game. You know what I'm talking about. Just let me know if you wanna go to that whole mile on the range. They got a lot of nice girls.

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1: And during the few moments that we have left, we want to talk right down to earth in a language that everybody here can easily understand.

0: We've got more Titans of the Rock and Roll Mount Rushmore. I know there's only supposed to be a limit as far as how many faces we have up there, but we have a lot more faces on our Mount Rushmore for some reason. I guess it's because we like to live things to excess, just like the music, John Bon Jovi and Aerosmith, just to name a couple. We'll hear from both of them as we roll onward with UCR.
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17: Here's the weather forecast for northern Maine and western New Brunswick. Scattered showers with isolated thunderstorms this evening, then partly cloudy tonight. Lows around 50 or 10 Celsius. Tomorrow, a mix of sun and clouds, a chance of showers in the afternoon. Highs in the mid-70s or about 23°C. Mostly cloudy tomorrow night, a slight chance of thunderstorms in the evening, then showers likely overnight. Lows around 52 or 11°C. Showers on Friday.
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Lighting It Up with John Bon Jovi. It's Matt Wardlaw. Let's walk on into the next hour where we're going to hit a Motley Crue rockiversary as promised and do a couple from Metallica as well. It's UCR.

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0: Master of Puppets. We are playing some various Metallica cuts all week long in honor of the Reload box set that hits the shelves with a heavy thud this Friday. Heard from John. He wants me to get in Bleeding Me at some point from the Metallica catalog. So I'm going to figure that one out for you, John. If you missed this earlier in the night, don't forget we are giving you the chance to win copies of that Metallica Reload box set. We have two, in fact, to give away. Bunch of cool stuff on that box set, including the Don't Call Us, We'll Call You radio special that they did where they went to the radio station KSJO in San Jose, got a bunch of their famous friends to come down, and they played acoustically for a good long while, took phone calls from fans. It was a great day to be a Metallica fan on that particular day for sure. So the box set for Reload has a lot of cool stuff packed into it. And speaking of Reload, we'll hear songs from the record Friday night as our UCR album of the week, and thoughts and memories from the guys as well. Jason Newsted shared a look inside the Metallica machine as he was looking back at the time period. Check it out.
1: The band came before everything else, always, no matter what it was, right? So you have to start on that playing field. And so the demand on the time on the in-betweens, you knew you were going to be ready for the show. Everybody had their own ways of staying fit, eating right. Never wanted to be the weak one on stage. We all had that understanding. That's why it became what it became and the success it became. Had a lot to do with that mentality as the four of us representing many thousands of people. So the in-betweens with MTV Video, the Grammy Awards, photo session, literally thousands of interviews in every dialect, language, shape, form you could imagine, to finally get a second to yourself, to have a bit of time that you get to call. The Metallica thing is always back here. It's always burning. There's always something else coming. Always, always, always. Still to this day, those guys are that way still. No matter how far in between the shows are, there's always things to fill up your day with band stuff. So there's a double-edged sword to it. Coming off and having your own moment to get some respite, and then the post-tour depression, going to this funk where you're not getting your adrenaline shot anymore. You're not getting your regular thing that you would for your buzz, whether you had a couple beers there, this and that. Or attention from people creates incredible dopamine. Being pulled back from that had its goods to rest and had its bads to have to deal with the withdrawal. So that's kind of where that would land.
0: It's Matt Wardlaw. Let's dig something fun out from the Metallica archives. It was the early part of 2000, and the radio station where I was working got a leaked version of a song called I Disappear from Napster. We all know the song pretty well now because, as you might remember, it was released on the soundtrack for Mission Impossible 2 that same year. But boy, we got in a lot of trouble for playing that song early. But let's go back to the year 2000. We had all survived Y2K, and it was pretty cool to have new music from Metallica at that time. It's Ultimate Classic Rock.

0: I don't know where the time goes, but 29 years ago today, Motley Crue released their reunion album with Vince Neil, Generation Swine, and they had already gone in a bit of a more high-tech direction with the 1994 self-titled Motley Crue album with John Corabi, I'd say. And Generation Swine kind of continued the push in that direction. And that's one thing I always dug about Motley. Even if we look at Dr. Feelgood, they were always pushing out and exploring new things, new directions. And of course, there was a lot of that going on as well with the music that Tommy Lee made on his own, whether it was under his name or Methods of Mayhem. So if we come all the way back to Generation Swine, the music that Motley Crue made did not always connect with the fans. But for me as a fan, I enjoyed Generation Swine. And that song that we just heard, Afraid, is still a cool listen, in my opinion. Your mileage might vary, but that's why we are all crazy music fans, so we can have these kinds of discussions. It's UCR.
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Stanley Simmons, the next generation. I'm talking Evan Stanley and Nick Simmons. Yes, the sons of Paul Stanley and Gene Simmons. They have their debut album, Waiting While the World Is Ending, on the way, and just announced their first proper nationwide tour earlier this week with a ton of tour dates. If they're not coming to your neck of the woods, it probably means they actually don't like you. Okay, I'm just kidding, but of course you know we're going to have you covered with info on all the dates, so check it at Ultimate Classic Rock.

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0: 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Those are the phone calls that we worry about here at the radio station. 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It's the UCR code and we crack for nobody. 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
15: Here's the weather forecast for northern Maine and western New Brunswick. Scattered showers with isolated thunderstorms this evening, then partly cloudy tonight. Lows around 50 or 10 Celsius. Tomorrow, a mix of sun and clouds, a chance of showers in the afternoon. Highs in the mid-70s or about 23 C. Mostly cloudy tomorrow night, a slight chance of thunderstorms in the evening, then showers likely overnight. Lows around 52 or 11 C. Showers on Friday.
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That song says to me, holiday weekend. Does it say the same thing to you? Because 4th of July is going to be here sooner than we all know it. Producer Eric, as I've mentioned, is practically already out the door as he gets ready for his vacation. He just offered me one of those umbrella drinks, so that's where his head is at. And I'm all good with that because it's Wardlaw. We've had a lot of fun tonight, even without the umbrella drinks. They were implied. It's like we had the umbrella drinks without having them. Works out sometimes. Thanks for being here with us. We will have more UCR, more of your requests. So meet me back here tomorrow night for the best, the ultimate classic rock. Have a great night, everyone.

Dear listener, before we continue, please agree to our terms and conditions. They state that if this rock and roll does any damage, we are not responsible. There's other stuff in there too, yada yada, whatever, just sign it. 1019 The Rock.

0: Dancing with myself. That's Betty Idol. I'm Mike Walsh. And all right. So amateur etymologists unite. I've got a life hack for the fellas. Fellas, have you heard of the girlfriend effect? This is the theory that men become suddenly more attractive after getting into a relationship with a woman. Ah, so it's a catch-22. You got to have one first. Well, that explains it. Making another reservation for one.
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6: Here's the weather outlook for northern Maine and western New Brunswick. Partly cloudy in the early hours, lows around 50 or 10 Celsius. During the day today, a mix of sun and clouds, a chance of showers in the afternoon, highs ranging from 72 to 77 north to south, about 23°C. Mostly cloudy Thursday night, slight chance of thunderstorms in the evening, showers likely overnight, lows around 52 or 11°C. Showers coming our way on Friday, highs in the mid-60s.

0: Time for another round of Who Are You? Are you a wayward son? Or are you just a little silhouette of a man?
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0: Billy Gibbons and Dusty Hill's ZZ Top and Double Back. It's a fun name. Here's some names people can't believe that a parent actually named their child. The name ABCDE is pronounced Absidee. Okay. Lester. Ooh. Archibald. Mulva. Mulva. I actually, and this is true, went to school with a girl whose name was Crystal Chandelier.
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I guess you're just what I need. That's what I need. We've got a jet. We've even got a train. No matter how you get around, remember, rock and roll's got you covered. 1019 The Rock.

What is up, rockers? My name is Harley. Coming up, how many times have you had your heart broken in your life? We'll see how you compare to your fellow Americans. And I've got Nirvana after Genesis.

0: Nirvana with Come As You Are. Well, take a look back at your life. How many times have you had your heart truly broken by a significant other? Well, the average American experiences 3 heartbreaks by the time they reach their 30s. After that, it slows down because, well, eventually you build up a resistance to it.
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0: Rolling Stones and Start Me Up. Well, the Stones reportedly canceled plans to tour in 2026 due to Keith Richards' declining health, although they have continued to work on new music. They're putting out a new album next month. But according to Richards, the chances of the Rolling Stones ever touring again are pretty slim, although he did leave open the possibility of a Vegas residency. We're certainly keeping our fingers crossed for something.
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7: Here's the weather outlook for northern Maine and western New Brunswick. Partly cloudy in the early hours, lows around 50 or 10 Celsius. During the day today, a mix of sun and clouds, a chance of showers in the afternoon, highs ranging from 72 to 77 north to south, about 23°C. Mostly cloudy Thursday night, slight chance of thunderstorms in the evening, showers likely overnight, lows around 52 or 11°C. Showers coming our way on Friday, highs in the mid-60s.

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0: Aerosmith and Sweet Emotion. Aerosmith taking to social media to remember the great Clive Davis, the music industry icon who died at the age of 94 and signed Aerosmith to their very first record contract. He discovered them as a previously unknown bar band, paid him $125,000, then considered a massive sum.
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A couple of rock legends are preparing to pay tribute to a blues legend. I'll share that coming up. But first, here's Santana.

0: ZZ Top and Pearl Necklace. ZZ Top guitarist Billy F. Gibbons will be joining Eric Clapton among the dignitaries performing to honor the blues legend Buddy Guy for his 90th birthday party this year at Radio City Music Hall in New York. 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

0: The Clash, Should I Stay or Should I Go? I'm Harley, and if you go to the gym on a regular basis, chances are you have at least a few pet peeves at the gym. Here are things people say ought to be banned from there. Number one on the list, people who don't wipe off their machines. Gross. Followed by super short shorts. It depends on whom. Cell phones. Yeah, people sitting and texting on a machine that someone else could be using instead. And those who hit on you. I'd like to add one to the list. Dudes who walk around naked in the locker room. Put on a towel already.
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5: Here's the weather outlook for northern Maine and western New Brunswick. Partly cloudy in the early hours, lows around 50 or 10 Celsius. During the day today, a mix of sun and clouds, a chance of showers in the afternoon, highs ranging from 72 to 77 north to south, about 23°C. Mostly cloudy Thursday night, slight chance of thunderstorms in the evening, showers likely overnight, lows around 52 or 11°C. Showers coming our way on Friday, highs in the mid-60s.

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By continuing to listen to us, you agree to send pizza and beer. Cool? Cool. 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

0: Aerosmith, Deuces Are Wild. Steven Tyler once reached out to Kurt Cobain offering help for the Nirvana frontman's drug habit. Cobain turned him down. Should have listened to him.
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How many hours a week would you say you spend doing laundry? We'll see what America had to say. And I've got Tom Petty on the way after Van Halen.

0: Tom Petty from his solo era, and You Wreck Me. Now, Petty started Tom Petty and the Heartbreakers back in 1976. It's the 50th anniversary of that. And the Tom Petty estate has a number of things planned to commemorate the anniversary. They've already released an extended edition of the song American Girl. They are planning on the release of a new, never-before-heard version of Breakdown. On top of that, they are putting together a 50th anniversary compilation of some of Petty's earliest work.
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0: Journey. And who's crying now? Yeah, you might be crying after you find out how much the average American spends doing laundry every week. The average four-person household generates 7 to 10 hours worth of laundry on a weekly basis. Now, look, the good news is with modern washers and dryers, you can multitask during most of your laundry doing. But for me, though, that 7 to 10 hours always gets extended because, well, I forget that I have stuff in the wash. I leave it overnight, and then I have to wash it again.
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9: Here's the weather outlook for northern Maine and western New Brunswick. Partly cloudy in the early hours, lows around 50 or 10 Celsius. During the day today, a mix of sun and clouds, a chance of showers in the afternoon, highs ranging from 72 to 77 north to south, about 23°C. Most

time for another round of Who Are You? Are you paranoid? Or are you comfortably numb? 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

0: grand funk. We're an American band. Well, Max Carl, who has spent the last 25 years as the singer of grand funk, has announced his retirement and he will not be replaced. The current members Don Brewer and Tim Cashin will just assume the role of singer during their shows.
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Yeah. I'm Harley. All right. Remember the Lilith Fair, the all-female rock festival back in the 90s? Well, there's a new version coming. I'll tell you all about it and who's playing there coming up. But first, Led Zeppelin.

0: Stevie Nicks, stand back. Well, Stevie Nicks has been confirmed to perform at the inaugural Daisy Chain Fields Festival, a brand new all-woman festival that was started by Olivia Rodrigo, great pop singer. She's bringing in a fellow pop star, Chappell Roan, among others, and of course her hero, Stevie Nicks. It was based on the original Lilith Fair from way back in the 90s. Lilith Fair was started by singer Sarah McLachlan, and Rodrigo actually called McLachlan for her blessing when she decided to do it.
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0: Bon Jovi, Lay Your Hands on Me. I'm Harley. Ever see somebody running out of the street and, boy, they seem to be in a real hurry? Well, they might be running desperately to find a bathroom. There is such a thing as runner's trots. Yeah, people who take up running, they soon discover that all of that running ends up, well, jostling things in your insides and increasing the chance of loose bowels. Just another reason for me not to take up running.
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2: Here's the weather outlook for northern Maine and western New Brunswick. Partly cloudy in the early hours, lows around 50 or 10 Celsius. During the day today, a mix of sun and clouds, a chance of showers in the afternoon, highs ranging from 72 to 77 north to south, about 23°C. Mostly cloudy Thursday night, slight chance of thunderstorms in the evening, showers likely overnight, lows around 52 or 11°C. Showers coming our way on Friday, highs in the mid-60s.

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0: Van Halen with Pound Cake, and guitarist Joe Satriani is currently on the road with Sammy Hagar, the Best of All Worlds tour. Satriani said that David Lee Roth once reached out to him to start a Van Halen cover band, except Eddie Van Halen was still alive at the time.
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Or are you comfortably numb? 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

time for another round of Who Are You? Are you like a scorpion? 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Or are you more like a barracuda? 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

0: ZZ Top, My Head's in Mississippi. And when he was just 19 years old, ZZ Top guitarist Billy F. Gibbons had the opportunity with his earlier band to open up for Jimi Hendrix. And he chose to do something incredibly bold, and that was by playing Jimi Hendrix songs in front of Hendrix, which, of course, is a big no-no for an opening act. But Hendrix was so impressed by Gibbons that he actually pulled him aside and said, "You've got some guts, kid." And the two became fast friends.
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10: Here's the weather forecast for northern Maine and western New Brunswick. A mix of sun and clouds today. A few stray showers, possibly a thunderstorm this afternoon. Highs around 72 or 22 Celsius. Scattered showers this evening, then variable clouds overnight with patchy fog. Lows near 52 or 11 C. Tomorrow, periods of rain. A slight chance of thunderstorms in the afternoon. Highs in the mid-60s or about 18 C. Currently mostly cloudy, patchy fog. It's 49 or 10 Celsius at 101.9.

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0: David Bowie and Changes, featuring the piano stylings of Rick Wakeman, who then went on to join the band Yes. He actually had a choice between joining David Bowie's band or joining Yes. Eeny, meeny, miny, miny, mo, he picked Yes, and that changed rock history.
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1: Broadcasting from the Griffith Ford Mitsubishi Studios. Good morning, I'm Mark Shaw with the latest news update for Maine and New Brunswick from 1019 The Rock. It's just after 6 o'clock, 7 Atlantic time. A fire in Fort Kent yesterday destroyed a building that housed a gas station, a garage, and two apartments. Fort Kent Fire Department responded to a call around 11:20 a.m. at Tommy's Service on Market Street. Fire Chief Cole Pelletier said about three dozen emergency personnel fought the blaze until around 1 p.m. One person was inside one of the apartments when the fire broke out, but no injuries were reported. Chief Pelletier said the fire started in that apartment. The cause has not yet been determined. The building was deemed a total loss. Firefighters were able to save an adjacent structure on Market Street about 10 feet away. The State Fire Marshal's office says it will send investigators to Fort Kent today. A man was arrested after police learned he was holding a woman against her will in a vehicle traveling from Moncton, New Brunswick to Nova Scotia. It happened Tuesday afternoon when officers say the woman was able to alert authorities that she was being held at knife point before her call was interrupted. Officers in New Brunswick coordinated with Nova Scotia RCMP and issued a request to locate them. The RCMP stopped the suspect near Elmsdale, Nova Scotia. Officers safely removed the woman and arrested a 28-year-old man without incident, and police also seized a knife as part of the investigation. A person in Penobscot County has tested positive for Powassan virus, according to the Maine Center for Disease Control. It's the first confirmed case in the state this year. The Maine CDC says the person acquired the infection in-state. Powassan virus is a rare but severe tick-borne illness that attacks the central nervous system. It's spread primarily by deer and groundhog ticks. And the American Red Cross is holding a blood donor clinic in Island Falls today. 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If you want to schedule an appointment, go to redcrossblood.org. Your forecast is coming right up.
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1: Here's the weather forecast for northern Maine and western New Brunswick. A mix of sun and clouds today. A few stray showers, possibly a thunderstorm this afternoon. Highs around 72 or 22 Celsius. Scattered showers this evening, then variable clouds overnight with patchy fog. Lows near 52 or 11 C. Tomorrow, periods of rain. A slight chance of thunderstorms in the afternoon. Highs in the mid-60s or about 18 C. Currently cloudy with patchy fog. It's 52 or 11 Celsius at 1019 The Rock.
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0: It is John Mellencamp. So while you're in the shower putting on makeup, say a silent prayer. Doing so can quickly chase away stress and tension by distracting you from the cause of anxiety. Also reminds you that you're a good person and traces your sense of self-worth. This is all according to social psychology in a little study that they did about that. So yeah, you can pray away stress. If you haven't tried it, then give it a try. You never know.
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15: Here's the weather forecast for northern Maine and western New Brunswick. A mix of sun and clouds today. A few stray showers, possibly a thunderstorm this afternoon. Highs around 72 or 22 Celsius. Scattered showers this evening, then variable clouds overnight with patchy fog. Lows near 52 or 11°C. Tomorrow, periods of rain. A slight chance of thunderstorms in the afternoon. Highs in the mid-60s or about 18°C.
0: Hey, it's Marty. Thank you so much for having us on with Kansas.

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14: Here's the weather forecast for northern Maine and western New Brunswick. A mix of sun and clouds today. A few stray showers, possibly a thunderstorm this afternoon. Highs around 72 or 22 Celsius. Scattered showers this evening, then variable clouds overnight with patchy fog. Lows near 52 or 11 C. Tomorrow, periods of rain. A slight chance of thunderstorms in the afternoon. Highs in the mid-60s or about 18 C. Currently cloudy with patchy fog. It's 52 or 11 Celsius at 101.9 The Rock.
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0: That is Queen Trike. So is your commute stressing you out? Open your mouth and sing along with the radio. Yeah, sing to your favorite song. Singing interrupts the breathing pattern that causes anger and tension, according to studies that were done at the University of Hawaii. So during your morning commute, if you're stressed out, just sing along to the songs on the radio. We're not going to pick on you. We're not going to mock you. We're going to support you. So give that a try.
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14: 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I'm Mark Shaw with a look at news and weather for Maine and New Brunswick from 101.9 The Rock. A fire in Fort Kent yesterday destroyed a building that housed a gas station and garage, along with two apartments. Fort Kent Fire and Rescue responded to a call around 11:20 a.m. at Mel's Service Station on Market Street. Fire Chief Cole Pelletier said about 40 firefighters fought the blaze until around 1 p.m. Chief Pelletier said the fire started in an apartment above the gas station. One person was inside the apartment at the time, but managed to escape unharmed. Fort Kent Fire and Rescue received the support from Friendsville, St. Francis, Eagle Lake, and St. Francois, New Brunswick. The building was deemed a total loss. Firefighters were able to save an adjacent structure about 10 feet away. The cause of the blaze has not been determined. State Fire Marshal's Office investigators will be on scene in Fort Kent today. A Madawaska man accused of threatening neighbors with a hammer is being held in the Aroostook County Jail. Madawaska police responded to a call on 11th Avenue Tuesday night. Officers said 46-year-old Jacob Brewer actively resisted arrest and continued to resist even after being tased. Police said Brewer was eventually taken into custody and transported by ambulance to Northern Maine Medical Center in Fort Kent for a psychological evaluation. He was then taken to jail. A man was arrested after police learned he was holding a woman against her will in a vehicle traveling from Moncton, New Brunswick to Nova Scotia. It happened Tuesday afternoon when officers say the woman was able to alert authorities that she was being held at knife point before her call was interrupted. Officers in New Brunswick coordinated with Nova Scotia RCMP and issued a request to locate the man and woman. The RCMP stopped the suspect near Elmsdale, Nova Scotia, and officers safely removed the woman and arrested the 28-year-old man without incident. And police also seized a knife as part of the investigation. A person in Penobscot County has tested positive for the Powassan virus, according to the Maine Center for Disease Control. It's the first confirmed case in the state this year. The Maine CDC says the person acquired the infection in-state. Powassan virus is a rare but severe tick-borne illness that attacks the central nervous system. It's spread primarily by deer and groundhog ticks. And the American Red Cross is holding a blood donor clinic in Island Falls today. 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
14: Here's the weather forecast for northern Maine and western New Brunswick. A mix of sun and clouds today. A few stray showers, possibly a thunderstorm this afternoon. Highs around 72 or 22 Celsius. Scattered showers this evening, then variable clouds overnight with patchy fog. Lows near 52 or 11 C. Tomorrow, periods of rain. A slight chance of thunderstorms in the afternoon. Highs in the mid-60s or about 18 C. Currently overcast and 54 or 12 Celsius at 101.9 The Rock.
4: 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So let's be careful out there, shall we?

0: AC/DC. It's Marty. So nice to know we're not the only ones who can't always get our tongues to do what we want them to. The average American makes between 7 and 22 slips of the tongue each day. This is according to a study. So, yeah. I mean, sometimes you just slip of the tongue. 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
14: At the FIFA World Cup in Vancouver, Switzerland beat co-host Canada 2-1 yesterday to take the top spot in World Cup Group B. Tonight, the United States takes on Turkey in Los Angeles, the scene of one of the most impressive wins in U.S. soccer history earlier in this tournament when the Americans pummeled Paraguay 4-1. And coupled with a 2-0 win over Australia 6 days ago, the U.S. won two games in the World Cup group stage for the first time since the inaugural tournament in 1930. Game time tonight is 10 o'clock Eastern Time. The Boston Celtics selected forward Dylan Mitchell from St. John's in the second round of the NBA draft last night. Mitchell, a 6'8" senior forward, went 40th overall. He played at Texas, Cincinnati, and St. John's in college and was named the Big East All-Defensive Team in his senior season. Major League Baseball, the Colorado Rockies beat the Boston Red Sox 8-6. Yankees down the Tigers 4-2. Astros over the Blue Jays 3-1. And that's sports. I'm Mark Shaw. Good morning.
0: Hey, it's Thursday. It's Marty with some weather.

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1: Here's the weather forecast for northern Maine and western New Brunswick. A mix of sun and clouds today. A few stray showers, possibly a thunderstorm this afternoon. Highs around 72 or 22 Celsius. Scattered showers this evening, then variable clouds overnight with patchy fog. Lows near 52 or 11 C. Tomorrow, periods of rain. A slight chance of thunderstorms in the afternoon. Highs in the mid-60s or about 18 C. Currently overcast and 54 or 12 Celsius at 101.9 The Rock.
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0: That is Journey Hates Marty. So do you have a best friend at work in the office? If you don't, get one. When you have a best friend relationship with someone you work with, you're 7 times as likely to be engaged in your job. That means you're going to get more done and have more fun doing it. So if you don't have that office best friend yet, what is that, like the OBF or something like that, the office best friend? Get it. It's going to help you overall, according to studies that have been done.
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1: Broadcasting from the Griffith Ford Mitsubishi Studios. Good morning. It's just after 8 o'clock, 9 Atlantic time. I'm Mark Shaw with a look at news and weather for Maine and New Brunswick from 1019 The Rock. A fire in Fort Kent yesterday destroyed a building that housed a gas station, a garage, and two apartments. Fort Kent Fire and Rescue responded to a call around 11:20 a.m. at Mel's Service Station on Market Street. Fire Chief Cole Pelletier said about 40 firefighters fought the blaze until around 1 p.m. Pelletier said the fire started in an apartment above the gas station. One person was inside the apartment at the time but managed to escape unharmed. Fort Kent Fire and Rescue received support from Frenchville, St. Francis, Eagle Lake and St. Francois, New Brunswick. The building was deemed a total loss. Firefighters were able to save an adjacent structure about 10 feet away. The cause of the fire has not yet been determined. State Fire Marshal's Office investigators will be on the scene in Fort Kent today. A Madawaska man accused of threatening neighbors with a hammer is being held at the Aroostook County Jail. Madawaska police responded to a call on 11th Avenue Tuesday night. According to police, 46-year-old Jacob Brewer actively resisted arrest and continued to resist even after being tased. The Madawaska Police Department says Brewer was eventually taken into custody. He was transported by ambulance to Northern Maine Medical Center in Fort Kent for a psychological evaluation and then taken to jail. A man was arrested after police learned he was holding a woman against her will in a vehicle traveling from Moncton, New Brunswick to Nova Scotia. This unfolded Tuesday afternoon when officers say the woman was able to alert authorities that she was being held at knife point before her call was interrupted. Officers in New Brunswick coordinated with Nova Scotia RCMP and issued a request to locate the man and woman. The RCMP stopped the suspect near Elmsdale, Nova Scotia, and Mounties safely removed the woman from the vehicle and arrested the 28-year-old man without incident. They also seized a knife as part of the investigation. And Maine will receive $14.5 million in federal funds to clean up brownfield sites in the state. The Environmental Protection Agency announced that grants will go to multiple communities in Maine, including three in northern Maine. East Millinocket is receiving $4 million to clean up the site of the former Great Northern Paper Mill in Millinocket. Our Katahdin is also getting $4 million to clean up the paper machine at the former Great Northern Paper site. The city of Caribou has been awarded $500,000 for a brownfields assessment grant to conduct environmental site assessments, develop cleanup plans, and support community engagement activities for neglected and blighted properties along the Caribou Stream and the Aroostook River. Your forecast is coming up.
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1: Here's the weather forecast for northern Maine and western New Brunswick. A mix of sun and clouds today. A few stray showers, possibly a thunderstorm this afternoon. Highs around 72 or 22 Celsius. Scattered showers this evening, then variable clouds overnight with patchy fog. Lows near 52 or 11 C. Tomorrow, periods of rain. A slight chance of thunderstorms in the afternoon. Highs in the mid-60s or about 18 C. Currently in the Presque Isle area, partly sunny and 58, 14 Celsius at 1019 The Rock.
0: And now, our pledge to you. We will be thoughtful with our song choices. We will play these songs in perpetuity. And we will assume you are always listening. If you agree with these terms, then please turn it up. 1019 The Rock.

0: 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It's Marty. 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
13: World Cup soccer in Vancouver yesterday. Switzerland beat co-host Canada 2-1 to take the top spot in Group B. Tonight, the United States takes on Turkey in Los Angeles. It's the scene of one of the most impressive wins in U.S. soccer history earlier in this tournament when the Americans pummeled Paraguay 4-1. And coupled with a 2-0 win over Australia 6 days ago, the U.S. won two games in the World Cup group stage for the first time since the inaugural tournament in 1930. Game time tonight, 10 o'clock Eastern time. The Boston Celtics selected selected forward Dylan Mitchell from St. John's College in the second round of the NBA draft last night. Mitchell, a 6'8" senior forward, went 40th overall. He played at Texas, Cincinnati, and St. John's in college. He was named to the Big East All-Defensive Team in his senior season. Baseball last night in Colorado, the Rockies beat the Red Sox 8-6. The American League East leading New York Yankees doubled up on Detroit 4-2. The Astros beat the Blue Jays 3-1. That's sports. Good morning.
0: Happy Thursday. It's Marty with Kansas.

0: 101.9 The Rock, that is Peter Gabriel. 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
8: Here's the weather forecast for northern Maine and western New Brunswick. A mix of sun and clouds today. A few stray showers, possibly a thunderstorm this afternoon. Highs around 72 or 22 Celsius. Scattered showers this evening, then variable clouds overnight with patchy fog. Lows near 52 or 11 C. Tomorrow, periods of rain. A slight chance of thunderstorms in the afternoon. Highs in the mid-60s or about 18 C. Currently mostly cloudy and 61 or 16 Celsius at 101.9 The Rock.
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0: And it's time, Patty. Hey, it's Marty. So should they be called beach clothes or bathing suits? Women spend hours shopping and agonizing over buying just right bathing suits. But they should be beach clothes because 85% of all women's bathing suits never even get wet, which is kind of interesting. So they should be called beach clothes instead of bathing suits. They're not even seeing the water.
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1: Broadcasting from the Griffith Ford Mitsubishi Studios. Good morning. It's just after 9 o'clock, 10 Atlantic time. I'm Mark Shaw with the latest news update for Maine and New Brunswick from 101.9 The Rock. A fire in Fort Kent yesterday destroyed a building that housed a gas station, a garage, and two apartments. Fort Kent Fire and Rescue responded to a call around 11:20 a.m. at Mel's Service Station on Market Street. Fire Chief Cole Pelletier said about 40 firefighters fought the blaze until around 1 p.m. Pelletier said the fire started in an apartment above the gas station. One person was inside the apartment at the time but managed to escape unharmed. Fort Kent Fire and Rescue received support from Frenchville, St. Francis, Eagle Lake, and St. Francois, New Brunswick. The building was deemed a total loss. Firefighters were able to save an adjacent structure about 10 feet away. The cause of the fire has not yet been determined. State Fire Marshal's Office investigators will be on the scene in Fort Kent today. A Madawaska man accused of threatening neighbors with a hammer is being held at the Aroostook County Jail. Madawaska police responded to a call on 11th Avenue Tuesday night. According to police, 46-year-old Jacob Brewer actively resisted arrest and continued to resist even after being tased. The Madawaska Police Department says Brewer was eventually taken into custody. He was transported by ambulance to Northern Maine Medical Center in Fort Kent for a psychological evaluation and then taken to jail. A man was arrested after police learned he was holding a woman against her will in a vehicle traveling from Moncton, New Brunswick to Nova Scotia. This unfolded Tuesday afternoon when officers say the woman was able to alert authorities that she was being held at knife point before her call was interrupted. Officers in New Brunswick coordinated with Nova Scotia RCMP and issued a request to locate the man and woman. The RCMP stopped the suspect near Elmsdale, Nova Scotia, and Mounties safely removed the woman from the vehicle and arrested the 28-year-old man without incident. They also seized a knife as part of the investigation. And Maine will receive $14.5 million in federal funds to clean up brownfield sites in the state. The Environmental Protection Agency announced that grants will go to multiple communities in Maine, including three in northern Maine. East Millinocket is receiving $4 million to clean up the site of the former Great Northern Paper Mill in Millinocket. Our Katahdin is also getting $4 million to clean up the paper machine at the former Great Northern Paper site. The city of Caribou has been awarded $500,000 for a brownfields assessment grant to conduct environmental site assessments, develop cleanup plans, and support community engagement activities for neglected and blighted properties along the Caribou Stream and the Aroostook River. Your forecast is coming up.
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1: Here's the weather forecast for northern Maine and western New Brunswick. A mix of sun and clouds today. A few stray showers, possibly a thunderstorm this afternoon. Highs around 72 or 22 Celsius. Scattered showers this evening, then variable clouds overnight with patchy fog. Lows near 52 or 11 C. Tomorrow, periods of rain. A slight chance of thunderstorms in the afternoon. Highs in the mid-60s or about 18 C. Currently mostly cloudy and 61 or 16 Celsius at 101.9 The Rock.
0: Time for another round of Who Are You? Are you running down a dream? Or do you have peace of mind? Yeah. Either way, rock and roll's got you covered. 101.9 The Rock.

0: And it's Scorpions. You're listening to Marty. So how is a guy supposed to answer his wife when she asks, these jeans make me look fat? 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

0: 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It's Don Henley. 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
9: Here's the weather forecast for northern Maine and western New Brunswick. A mix of sun and clouds today. A few stray showers, possibly a thunderstorm this afternoon. Highs around 72 or 22 Celsius. Scattered showers this evening, then variable clouds overnight with patchy fog. Lows near 52 or 11 C. Tomorrow, periods of rain. A slight chance of thunderstorms in the afternoon. Highs in the mid-60s or about 18 C.
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0: That is the Who. Hey, it's Marty. So should you gossip about your boss behind his back? Yes, but be very, very careful. Unload to one person and only to someone willing to unload back. And you have as much on him as he does on you. So avoid complaining to people above your level, even if you think they agree with you. It's a sign of disloyalty. And if you're caught, well, don't get caught. Bosses need to trust their people. Once that trust is broken, their relationship is pretty much over, too. So there you go. That's what the take is on boss gossip.
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Some people say we're just a radio station, but we prefer the term Sonic Time Transporter. 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

0: Anyway, you want it, and Journey wrap up a set on this Thursday. As Mackenzie, yesterday in the World Cup, Mexico defeated Czechia 3-0 to complete a perfect group stage and secure a round of 32 berth. Veteran goalkeeper Memo Ochoa earning a brief appearance in his sixth World Cup. My kid likes this guy so much. He entered the match in the 78th minute, substituting for the starter. At 40 years old, Ochoa became the seventh player aged 40 or older to appear in the 2026 World Cup. So six games happening today, groups D, E, and F, and that includes the U.S. and Turkey A. They're the last game of the day.
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6: Looking at the weather forecast for northern Maine and western New Brunswick, a mix of clouds and sun today, scattered showers and thunderstorms this afternoon, highs from 70 to 75 or about 22 Celsius. A few showers this evening, then variable clouds overnight with patchy fog, lows near 52 or 11 C. Tomorrow, clouding up with periods of rain, highs in the mid-60s or about 18 Celsius.
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0: that's a silly question. Let's get rocked, Def Leppard, and I want you to want me from Cheap Trick. Busy, as usual, on the road this summer, and they just added 5 new September concert dates for the All Washed Up Tour, named, of course, after their album that came out last year. The tour will launch on August 2nd, and on some of the dates, ZZ Top will join them, and the Pat Travers Band, and more tickets on sale for the new dates, the 5 new ones, tomorrow.
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And you like horror movies. 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

0: on Top of Pilots and Plush, also Boston More Than a Feeling on this Thursday. I can't imagine what the moment was like to go from putting in $5 to being a multi-millionaire. A visitor went to Westgate in Vegas, put in $5 in the progressive slot machine, and ended up winning over $10 million. The second largest slot payout in the resort's history. The identity of the person not released to the public, remaining anonymous for now.
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0: 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They'll be back on stage next month. Bon Jovi, Raise Your Hands, and Benny and the Jets. From Elton John, today, 2023, Elton headlined the Glastonbury Festival, where he told the crowd it may be his last show in England. Elton headlined the Pyramid Stage on the festival's final day. Foo Fighters made a surprise appearance. A record 7.6 million tuned in to watch on the BBC.
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6: Looking at the weather forecast for northern Maine and western New Brunswick, a mix of clouds and sun today, scattered showers and thunderstorms this afternoon, highs from 70 to 75 or about 22 Celsius. A few showers this evening, then variable clouds overnight with patchy fog, lows near 52 or 11 C. Tomorrow, clouding up with periods of rain, highs in the mid-60s or about 18 Celsius.
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0: Salisbury Hill, Peter Gabriel. 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And of course, the wall phone with that long cord that was never long enough. 35 things every kitchen had in the 80s. 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
1: Broadcasting from the Griffith Ford Mitsubishi Studios. Good afternoon. I'm Mark Shaw with a look at news and weather for Maine and New Brunswick from 1019 The Rock. It's just after 12 o'clock, 1 Atlantic time. A fire in Fort Kent yesterday destroyed a building that housed a gas station, a garage, and two apartments. Fort Kent Fire and Rescue responded to a call around 11:20 a.m. at Mel's Service Station on Market Street. Fire Chief Cole Pelletier said about 40 firefighters fought the blaze until around 1 p.m. Pelletier said the fire started in an apartment above the gas station. One person was inside the apartment at the time but managed to escape unharmed. Fort Kent Fire and Rescue received support from Frenchville, St. Francis, Eagle Lake, and St. Francois, New Brunswick. The building was deemed a total loss. Firefighters were able to save an adjacent structure about 10 feet away. The cause of the fire has not yet been determined. State Fire Marshal's Office investigators will be on the scene in Fort Kent today. A Madawaska man accused of threatening neighbors with a hammer is being held at the Aroostook County Jail. Madawaska police responded to a call on 11th Avenue Tuesday night. According to police, 46-year-old Jacob Brewer actively resisted arrest and continued to resist even after being tased. The Madawaska Police Department says Brewer was eventually taken into custody. He was transported by ambulance to Northern Maine Medical Center in Fort Kent for a psychological evaluation and then taken to jail. A man was arrested after police learned he was holding a woman against her will in a vehicle traveling from Moncton, New Brunswick to Nova Scotia. This unfolded Tuesday afternoon when officers say the woman was able to alert authorities that she was being held at knife point before her call was interrupted. Officers in New Brunswick coordinated with Nova Scotia RCMP and issued a request to locate the man and woman. The RCMP stopped the suspect near Elmsdale, Nova Scotia, and Mounties safely removed the woman from the vehicle and arrested the 28-year-old man without incident. They also seized a knife as part of the investigation. And Maine will receive $14.5 million in federal funds to clean up brownfield sites in the state. The Environmental Protection Agency announced that grants will go to multiple communities in Maine, including three in northern Maine. East Millinocket is receiving $4 million to clean up the site of the former Great Northern Paper Mill in Millinocket. Our Katahdin is also getting $4 million to clean up the paper machine at the former Great Northern Paper site. The city of Caribou has been awarded $500,000 for a brownfields assessment grant to conduct environmental site assessments, develop cleanup plans, and support community engagement activities for neglected and blighted properties along the Caribou Stream and the Aroostook River. Your forecast is coming up.
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6: Looking at the weather forecast for northern Maine and western New Brunswick, a mix of clouds and sun today, scattered showers and thunderstorms this afternoon, highs from 70 to 75 or about 22 Celsius. A few showers this evening, then variable clouds overnight with patchy fog, lows near 52 or 11 C. Tomorrow clouding up with periods of rain, highs in the mid-60s or about 18 Celsius.
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0: Brian Adams with the summer of 69, the summer of 26 officially underway. My neighbor was just talking about this yesterday, and I guess it's true. El Nino could be one of the strongest on record. Sea surface temps in the Pacific Ocean have topped daily warm records for more than 20 days in June, a precursor to what many scientists expect to be one of the strongest El Nino events on record. Oh, great. Experts expect El Nino to peak between November and January.
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0: 101.9 of The Rock, They Come in Love, and Eddie Money, also Black Sabbath, Iron Man. A 6-meter-tall statue of Ozzy was unveiled at the 26th edition of Hellfest Open Air Festival in France. Sharon not able to be there for the unveiling. She had an unexpected trip to the hospital earlier in the week. The statue created by French contemporary artist Philippe Pasqua. It's pretty cool looking. Check it out, braveboards.com. It's Mackenzie. 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Open to the whole community, all ages, all abilities as well. It happens the next or last Friday of each month, hosted by mainly girls in the city of Presque Isle.
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14: Looking at the weather forecast for northern Maine and western New Brunswick, a mix of clouds and sun today, scattered showers and thunderstorms this afternoon, highs from 70 to 75 or about 22 Celsius. A few showers this evening, then variable clouds overnight with patchy fog, lows near 52 or 11 C. Tomorrow clouding up with periods of rain, highs in the mid-60s or about 18 Celsius.
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0: Ben Halen, Top of the World. On a Thursday, it's Mackenzie. It's one of my favorite places, Yellowstone. Back on the 13th, I guess a small hydrothermal explosion happened in Yellowstone's Biscayne Basin, creating new vents, a boiling pool, and hot runoff into the river. Caused no injuries because that part of the park, I guess, has been closed for a while. Three new vent groups formed, including a 61-foot-long crack up to 5 feet wide. There's pics at usatoday.com.
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0: such a sweet song from Octoon Baby U2 and one also Steve Miller and Bad to the Bone. George Thorogood, S. McKenzie, Canada striker Jonathan David joining Lionel Messi as one of only two players to record a World Cup hat trick so far in the 26 tournament, doing so in a 6-0 win over Qatar that gave Canada its first ever World Cup victory and a chance to reach the knockout stage against Switzerland in July.
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101.9 The Rock all night long in AC/DC. It's a viral video of a Knicks fan walking off with a team branded trash can. She's now lost her JP Morgan Chase executive job. Footage showing the woman dumping the contents of this special blue and orange city trash bin onto a sidewalk during the Knicks championship parade, then taking the can and later riding the subway with it. Reaction to the clip ranges from amusement to anger. It's Mackenzie Mapleton Days 2026 now through Sunday. Today's the annual cribbage tournament and bingo tonight. For a full schedule, you can go to

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2: Looking at the weather forecast for northern Maine and western New Brunswick, a mix of clouds and sun today, scattered showers and thunderstorms this afternoon, highs from 70 to 75 or about 22 Celsius. A few showers this evening, then variable clouds overnight with patchy fog, lows near 52 or 11 C. Tomorrow, clouding up with periods of rain, highs in the mid-60s or about 18 Celsius.
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0: Eagles in 73 with Tequila Sunrise. Good song, good movie, and good drink. And speaking of, researchers say that women tend to drink more after getting married and men drink less. Honestly, I thought that was going to be the other way around, but women drink more after getting married. And why? They said primarily because they are trying to adapt to their husband's drinking habits. So once again, it's all your fault.
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0: Benatore and Hit Me with your best shot. This is shocking, actually. About every 12 minutes, somebody is injured by a toilet. That's about 45,000 injured annually. And there's so many ways to hurt yourself around the toilet, from slipping on a wet bathroom floor to a variety of bruises or broken bones from sitting down when the seat is up. And it's also not uncommon to die on the toilet. When I was a kid, I got hurt by a toilet. I was running to go wash my hands for dinner, and I was wearing flip-flops. And I tripped and hit my head on the bottom of the toilet. Went to the hospital, got stitches, never did get dinner, but I never ran in flip-flops again.
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11: 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It's Mackenzie with the Marshall.

0: 101.9 The Rock is like talking to a wall. No reply at all. And Genesis from their 11th album, Abacab. That song, like Phil Collins' solo one, I Missed Again, recorded at around the same time, makes prominent use of a horn section. It's McKenzie Free. Summer meals for the Presque Isle and Mapleton area will be available weekdays through August 7th. 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
6: Looking at the weather forecast for northern Maine and western New Brunswick, a mix of clouds and sun today, scattered showers and thunderstorms this afternoon, highs from 70 to 75 or about 22 Celsius. A few showers this evening, then variable clouds overnight with patchy fog, lows near 52 or 11 C. Tomorrow clouding up with periods of rain, highs in the mid-60s or about 18 Celsius.
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0: Collective Soul and Shine, also the Rolling Stones. 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It's Mackenzie. I'm out. Have a great Thursday.
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0: 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Listening to these songs may instigate impromptu air guitar solos and yelps of glee from anyone within the listening radius. 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

Out with Mississippi Queen, and the richest man in the world is not quite as rich as he used to be. I want to tell you about that in a few minutes. Right now, it's Blue Oyster Cult and Burning for You.

0: Guns N' Roses and You Could Be Mine. And I was reading where the world's first trillionaire, Elon Musk, was no longer a trillionaire as of yesterday. So stock price changes dipped his net worth to $957 billion. 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
17: Looking at the weather forecast for northern Maine and western New Brunswick, a mix of clouds and sun today, scattered showers and thunderstorms this afternoon, highs from 70 to 75 or about 22 Celsius. A few showers this evening, then variable clouds overnight with patchy fog, lows near 52 or 11 C. Tomorrow clouding up with periods of rain, highs in the mid-60s or about 18 Celsius.
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0: Aerosmith with Walk This Way. How about this for an odd trend? More than 40 zoos and aquariums have been hit with fake bomb threats in an attempt at swatting over the last several months. I wonder why. I'm assuming this is probably maybe people who are against zoos, maybe from an animal rights group, that sort of thing. Although I really don't know. Maybe it's a lone nut job who has something against the animals themselves. Some guy who had a monkey throw feces at him at a zoo 5 years ago, and he's like, I'll get them back someday.
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Clever boy working for the weekend. And in a few minutes, I want to tell you what food item the World Cup tourists are going crazy for. Right now, it's Jethro Tull with Aqualung.

0: Tom Petty and Free Fallin'. I was watching videos of people in the U.S. for the World Cup enjoying American barbecue for the first time and loving it. 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

0: Phil Collins would take me home on 101.9 The Rock, broadcasting from the Griffith Ford Mitsubishi Studios. And there's new research that says Americans have between 7 and 22 slips of the tongue each day. So either they say the wrong word or mispronounce something or stumble. Oh, I know it. I talk into a microphone, so somebody lets me know. I think a lot of times when people do that, they don't even realize they're doing it because they'll be thinking the right word and they say the wrong word. It just happens. But when you say it into a microphone, oh, somebody will let you know.
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4: Looking at the weather forecast for northern Maine and western New Brunswick, a mix of clouds and sun today, scattered showers and thunderstorms this afternoon, highs from 70 to 75 or about 22 Celsius. A few showers this evening, then variable clouds overnight with patchy fog, lows near 52 or 11 C. Tomorrow clouding up with periods of rain, highs in the mid-60s or about 18 Celsius.
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0: Black Rose, which she talks to angels. And the Yellowstone spinoff, Dutton Ranch, was renewed for a season two. You know, I never fully got into Yellowstone or Dutton Ranch or anything. I should maybe try, though, because Taylor Sheridan, the guy behind all these shows, I love some of his movies, like Sicario, Hell or High Water. He has some movies I truly love, so maybe I should give it another shot.
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1: Broadcasting from the Griffith Ford Mitsubishi Studios. Good evening. It's just after 5 o'clock, 6 Atlantic time. I'm Mark Shaw with the latest news update for Maine and New Brunswick from 1019 The Rock. A fire in Fort Kent yesterday destroyed a building that housed a gas station, a garage, and two apartments. Fort Kent Fire and Rescue responded to a call around 11:20 a.m. at Mel's Service Station on Market Street. Fire Chief Cole Pelletier said about 40 firefighters fought the blaze until around 1 p.m. Pelletier said the fire started in an apartment above the gas station. One person was inside the apartment at the time but managed to escape unharmed. Fort Kent Fire and Rescue received support from Frenchville, St. Francis, Eagle Lake, and St. Francois, New Brunswick. The building was deemed a total loss. Firefighters were able to save an adjacent structure about 10 feet away. The cause of the fire has not yet been determined. State Fire Marshal's Office investigators will be on the scene in Fort Kent today. A Madawaska man accused of threatening neighbors with a hammer is being held at the Aroostook County Jail. Madawaska police responded to a call on 11th Avenue Tuesday night. According to police, 46-year-old Jacob Brewer actively resisted arrest and continued to resist even after being tased. The Madawaska Police Department says Brewer was eventually taken into custody. He was transported by ambulance to Northern Maine Medical Center in Fort Kent for a psychological evaluation and then taken to jail. A man was arrested after police learned he was holding a woman against her will in a vehicle traveling from Moncton, New Brunswick to Nova Scotia. This unfolded Tuesday afternoon when officers say the woman was able to alert authorities that she was being held at knife point before her call was interrupted. Officers in New Brunswick coordinated with Nova Scotia RCMP and issued a request to locate the man and woman. The RCMP stopped the suspect near Elmsdale, Nova Scotia, and Mounties safely removed the woman from the vehicle and arrested the 28-year-old man without incident. They also seized a knife as part of the investigation. And Maine will receive $14.5 million in federal funds to clean up brownfield sites in the state. The Environmental Protection Agency announced that grants will go to multiple communities in Maine, including three in northern Maine. East Millinocket is receiving $4 million to clean up the site of the former Great Northern Paper Mill in Millinocket. Our Katahdin is also getting $4 million to clean up the paper machine at the former Great Northern Paper site. The city of Caribou has been awarded $500,000 for a brownfields assessment grant to conduct environmental site assessments, develop cleanup plans, and support community engagement activities for neglected and blighted properties along the Caribou Stream and the Aroostook River. Your forecast is coming up.
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1: Forecast for northern Maine and western New Brunswick. A few stray showers this evening. Shifting clouds overnight with patchy fog. Lows around 52 or 11 Celsius. Clouding up tomorrow with periods of rain. Highs in the mid-60s or about 18 C. Mostly cloudy tomorrow night. Showers likely in the evening. Overnight lows in the mid-50s or 13 Celsius. And Saturday turning out partly sunny. Still a chance of showers. Highs around 72.
0: Dear listener, before we continue, please agree to our terms and conditions. They state that if this rock and roll does any damage, we are not responsible. There's other stuff in there too, yada yada, whatever, just sign it.

Led Zeppelin with Jamaica. Dan here. And why was a fast food manager charged with a crime on the job? I'll tell you in a few minutes. Right now, it's Pat Benatar and We Belong.

0: Pearl Jam with Better Man. And a fast food manager was charged with poisoning after surveillance cameras caught her spitting in a customer's food. So that is pretty gross. I hope she does get in trouble for that. I would imagine this does not happen a whole lot, because I worked in restaurants when I was a teenager and then again for a couple of years as an adult. I never saw anybody intentionally tamper with food like that. I saw people who didn't know what they were doing and weren't great at food safety, but I never saw anybody actually, you know, try to contaminate food. So I hope it still doesn't happen a lot.
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1: Dan here. I hope you're having a great Thursday. We're almost to another weekend. Hang in there. Announce the doors and riders on the

0: Rolling Stones with Rock in a Hard Place, a band that may be done touring. Keith Richards did an interview where he said he doesn't know if tours are going to be possible going forward. He did leave the door open for residencies and things like that. But, I mean, it's understandable, too. The Rolling Stones are in their 80s. Keith Richards is 82. And this is not a band known for their teetotaling clean living. You know, I mean, there's a lot of years on the road that were pretty rough years. So I could see when you're in your 80s maybe saying, let's calm down a bit.
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2: Looking at the weather forecast for northern Maine and western New Brunswick, a few stray showers this evening, shifting clouds overnight with patchy fog, lows around 52 or 11 Celsius. Clouding up tomorrow with periods of rain, highs in the mid-60s or about 18 C. Mostly cloudy tomorrow night, showers likely in the evening, overnight lows in the mid-50s or 13 Celsius. And Saturday turning out partly sunny, still a chance of showers, highs around 72.
3: 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Are you running down a dream? Or do you have peace of mind? 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

0: Flag Betty. And the highly anticipated new video game Grand Theft Auto 6 that comes out this year is going to be at least $80 as a base price. People are saying, wow, that's a lot. I don't know, though, because when I was 8 years old, I saved up all my money and broke my piggy bank and everything to buy Teenage Mutant Ninja Turtles, the arcade game for the Nintendo Entertainment System. And it cost me $50. And that was 35 years ago. So I don't know. That kind of seems in line.
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Time for another round of Who Are You? Are you more like Tom Sawyer? Or are you more of a Tom Petty kind of person? Doesn't matter. Either way, rock and roll's got you covered. 101.9 The Rock.

You too, and I still haven't found what I'm looking for. Dan here, and in a few minutes, I want to tell you about a sporting event today that's a big deal, but also not really a big deal. I'll tell you about that in a few. But right now, it's the Steve Miller Band and Fly Like an Eagle.

0: Cinderella. Don't know what you got. And the U.S. is going to be playing Turkey in the World Cup today, which is a big deal, but also not a big deal. We don't really have anything to play for. The U.S. already won the group, so it literally means nothing. Now, if you're wondering, hey, that country we're playing, it sounds a lot like Turkey. It's because it is Turkey. Several years back, they said they officially only wanted to be called Turkey now and not Turkey, which is a smart move. There's a possibility in the future I won't think of Thanksgiving every time I hear that country's name.
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15: Dan here. Hope you're having a great Thursday. And right now, we have the Who Won't Get Fooled Again.

0: 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So if you know somebody in a situation where they need a little food assistance, this could be something for especially families with kids. For specific site information, go to the MSAD number 1 website or pick up a schedule at the Sargent Family Community Center in Presque Isle.
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14: Best for northern Maine and western New Brunswick. A few stray showers this evening. Shifting clouds overnight with patchy fog. Lows around 52 or 11 Celsius. Clouding up tomorrow with periods of rain. Highs in the mid-60s or about 18 C. Mostly cloudy tomorrow night. Showers likely in the evening. Overnight lows in the mid-50s or 13 Celsius. And Saturday turning out partly sunny. Still a chance of showers. Highs around 72.
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0: Robert Palmer with Addicted to Love, the late, great Robert Palmer. He's one of those guys that I was shocked when I learned that he was British, because when he sings, he sounds American to me. You listen to that and you're like, yep, that's a guy from the U.S. And then you hear him speaking and you're like, what? What is this sorcery? And the only people that ever sound British when they sing are some American punk and rock bands. Start dropping their R's like they're from merry old England. Accents and singing are very confusing.
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3: 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There are a lot of different ways we can approach tonight's show, but let's get this thing off the ground. Welcome to UCR.

0: Keep the faith. Don't stop believing. That Metallica Reload box set could be yours. It's Wardlaw. We are so thrilled to have you here with us for another great night. 5 hours of incredible rock and roll. You didn't think they were going to let us call this show Ultimate Classic Rock without being able to back that up, did you? 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

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So, of course, there are a number of sponsorship tie-ins, but they are speaking my name personally with this one. Little Caesars and the Spider-Man folks teaming up for the Webberoni pizza. The design is supposed to resemble a spider web with a two-cheese blend and pepperoni crisscrossing the pizza. I think I need to try it out just to make sure it's safe for the rest of you. I'm happy to help. 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

We were just talking about that new Spider-Man Little Caesars Webberoni pizza. I don't know about you, but if we do word association, if we say the word pizza, I am a guy who was a teenager in the 90s, so my mind immediately starts thinking of and craving pizza rolls. So what am I supposed to do now? Because I'm a darn basket case, and I can't be like this for the next 4 hours and change. It's ultimate classic rock, and I already know you don't have the time to listen to all that whining.

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12: Weather forecast for northern Maine and western New Brunswick. A few stray showers this evening. Shifting clouds overnight with patchy fog. Lows around 52 or 11 Celsius. Clouding up tomorrow with periods of rain. Highs in the mid-60s or about 18 C. Mostly cloudy tomorrow night. Showers likely in the evening. Overnight lows in the mid-50s or 13 Celsius. And Saturday turning out partly sunny. Still a chance of showers. Highs around 72.
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Former Judas Priest singer Ripper Owens talking a bit of smack out there, saying that there's a reason that Iron Maiden plays in front of 20,000 people while Priest plays in front of only 5,000. I don't think that's a fair comparison because Maiden, as you might know, is its own religion for fans. I think there are a number of reasons for that, including Eddie, come on. But also, I think that this far in, we don't need to make it a competition. Both Iron Maiden and Judas Priest are awesome, and it's quite simply a good night anytime you get to hear this next song, no matter how many metal maniacs are there. It's ultimate classic rock.

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